Well, I was walking down the street, chilling, as you do, when who should come up behind me but Donald Duck. Well, hey, it had to be the way. And he had a few words to say to me, and they were...

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The future that is house.

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1: 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They say what they gonna say, have a drink, clink, down.